thinking about going to the gym, thinking about going to the gym, thinking about going to the gym, thinking about going to the gym, thinking about going to the gym, thinking about going to the gym.

0: tryna make your ass fall off. 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
1: Mogaz.
0: What are Mogaz?
1: We don't have any Mogaz.
0: That's all the guys?
1: Yeah. I don't know what happened. We had a small roll of clothes.
0: Give me a sponge.
1: Sponge.
0: Clamp.
1: You have to clamp.
0: Suture.
1: You have a suture.
0: Edith?
1: Yes?
0: I love you.
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0: 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For it lieth not on the land, but a little above it, so that the hills and valleys appear veiled beneath.
1: Radio B.

0: we are all in the same system that's exploiting us, that is taking advantage of everybody. But that's the whole story.
1: You have those working with the system getting fucked by the system. You see, it's dumb.
0: We all remain in the same system sold to us for generations. Since the Western society became the imperial.

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I can't fix. Cause I can do it. 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
1: under. 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
1: Uží si večer s Rádiem B.
2: 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If 90-year-old Harold Camping's Bible-based calculations are correct, you shouldn't be making any plans past Saturday, May 21st.
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